0: Can I hear me?
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1: Thirty-six-five. He's in that one. 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
0: Repeat.
1: 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He's gonna be wearing a white shirt, black shorts, Hispanic male doll, approximately 6 foot.
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0: Special Hogs Lakeview East, 37436 copy. 912 with Machete, Red Raw, 730 West Hammer, Casa Lower Sac. Time delay about 10 to 15 minutes ago. Puppy last saw 20s to 30s with lower chin beard, last seen wearing durag, black shirt, black pants, carrying black backpack, holding a long machete with a inside a black sheath with red handle, last seen walking eastbound. Any initial one?
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This is Dakar 6000, 41B, Parton American, in unit channel 1. We want to see a black BMW versus the silver Honda SUV. The Honda is blocking. Who believes the subject's foot bell due to an abandoned minivan left blocking with no occupants.

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0: How are you?

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0: Rocky Port West, I'm at 13A Downey and northbound I-5. Here appears to be the 914 from Mother Kimberly, advising that she's going to 13A by the Weston Ranch train tracks, in Unit Channel 1. Ready?
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Fletcher Cross, what was 10th to 11th person occurred 5 ago at Barnes & Noble's Lakeview East, 4950 Pacific Avenue. To three black male teenagers. Have a chain off of the victim's neck, unsuccessfully. Last seen exiting the mall near Lenscrafters. Give me that one.

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1: 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Apparently she was a 97. 5 in a dark blue Lexus.
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0: you. 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
2: Both were on it.
1: What?
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0: What is history again?
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1: 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Sam 43, go ahead and show me route 688.
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1: She's a patient, so she's under the bridge by the railroad tracks. Hi, did you call 911 before? Hi, did you call 911? This is the fire department.
2: Yeah.
1: From Shelley Court? Okay, can you not hear me?
2: I can't.
1: Did you call 911 from Shelley Court? 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

0: 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Okay. Hi, can you hear me? Hello?
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0: 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Respond to a known manacle. 807A. At 2428. Warlow Lane. Cross streets are between Progress Way and Wu Lane.
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Station 2 and Medic 16, District 621 C Charles, for a female that was bit by a dog. She should be wearing a gray t-shirt and turquoise shorts, black female. The animal was last seen westbound Church towards Lincoln, unknown where it's at now. Church in Harrison.

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0: 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Respond to abdominal pain. 622A, at 443 East Sonora Street. Cross streets are between S. Sutter Street and South California Street.
1: Six shot. Please. Yeah, the R is 16660. 16660.
0: Engine 2033. 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
1: 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Your temporary plate, Robert 111, Victor 0. We'll get the Chevron on Wilson and Fremont.
0: No, Wilson or Fremont. Can you repeat the plate?
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0: George 33, the plates coming back, broken on a path.

Yeah. One play, Utah play, Henry, A-8, 0, John George.

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Respond to sick person. 770 at 2150. St. Blake Way. Cross streets are between Montado Drive and Little River Drive. Engine 6. Respond to ALOC. 505E. At 2429 Delaware Avenue, number 36. Cross streets are between Country Club Boulevard and Elmwood Avenue.

0: 25. That plate comes back clear, expired 11/10/25. 2012 Ford. 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

ignore the 911 possible follow to 1615 East Alpine. 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Foster. So you can clear me RTF and show me in route to Lester. Unit Gazelle.

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At 638, Tillman Drive. Cross streets are between Diamond Bat Drive and Canyon Way.

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Respond to sick person. LDN 17. At 858 South Road Street. Cross streets are between St. Clair Drive and West Vine Street.

Lot 9, belong to ALOC, 504A, at a 3830 Alvarado Avenue, number 225. Cross streets are between Fulton Street and East Barrymore Street.

Engine 2, respond to difficulty breathing. 701F, at 2634, Fairmont Avenue. Cross streets are between Lockwood Avenue and Horton Avenue.

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Respond to trauma. 505E. At 2575, Country Club Boulevard. Cross streets are between Plymouth Road and Wright Avenue.

0: 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At 913 West 8th Street. Cross streets are between S. Stockton Street and South Yosemite Street.
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Respond to hazmat incident to alarms. 226E. At 8242, to lose weight. Cross streets are between Bordeaux Avenue and Pyrenees Avenue.

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At 1029, North Hunter Street, No. 5. Cross streets are between Acacia Street and East Magnolia Street.

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Moscow 3781 dispatch clear 1853. 1953.

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LVQ 22. 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Cross streets are between S. Cherokee Lane and 99, on Round Kettleman.

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Respond to difficulty breathing. 744B. At 1971, Mystic Place. Cross streets are between Trisha Way and South P Street. Squad 9. Respond to Troche. 504A. At 3814, North California Street, number 5. Cross streets are between the Fulton Street and End.

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0: 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Appear to be 11550 on fentanyl, has needles around him. The entrance to the business.

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2: 34 in Santa Fe. David, 10, your flight comes back clear, current 17 Dodge out of Stockton.

0: 3 data set. We'll take one more unit, code 1.
1: Hey, code 1, this is David 10, westbound 4 in Santa Fe.
2: Hey,

two cars, a man and OVSO for 417 with a gun, 444 South Delmar Ave. 1 hour. Mel 341, black shirt, dark green or gray. Brown shoes, 417 to black semi-automatic handgun at the 647s in the area. Blend a white Toyota hatchback, 5 King Henry Lincoln 102. Nothing southbound going towards corner. OSHA 813 to special clear 2030.

0: 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Agent male 72, last name black shirt, blue pants, calling 415, calling items.
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0: This is a show cause for the safety of Leo South 957 in the area of Jamestown, Massachusetts. You heard 12215, 957, nothing else heard of the same. 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

0: 0-51, 0-53. That RFP call to advise that he heard five Sniper 7s and one bullet hit RFP's window. I saw a white male adult last wearing a white shirt. Firing 957s at someone. Suspect possibly lives in an old car or RV that is parked on Jamestown.
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0: 3 Echo 53. The second RP is Zeus. He is 4545 Canfield. Looking over to you guys.
1: Go with him.
0: Be careful.

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1: All cars 900 for 15397. Jamestown. 35 in the units of Phil, 911-35 San Juan Carly Drive. The Sierra is listening in for further. The customer was 911 on the leg.
2: Defoe. Engine 9 and Battalion Chief 2 respond to shooting, stabbing, 506B at 3571 Carly Drive. Cross streets are between Fontanella Way and Gloria Drive.
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1: Four.
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0: 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We'll be around code 10. I'll know we're all around. Copy that.
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1: 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JP3.
0: Go ahead.
1: Renfro, there was another RP that called and advised you were in the wrong. 926 advised the casing will be in front of Shelley Court on Jamestown near in Orange Court. Fire the 957 got into an RV and fled a non-direction of travel. Your right calf and left ankle.
0: He got into his vehicle, so we're still going to make sure this is not lost.

0: Anyone with a shield can swing by, please.
1: Confirming you, a unit with a shield.
0: Paper. 9-3, we got on scene.

0: For engine 9, time 2 minute 22, District 506, B-Boy. Staging orders, just if you clear out different areas, maybe to the lake. 3571 Carly Drive, South Hong Kong, tell us. For a 60-year-old male. If you're going to be staging at your discretion. PD just arrived on scene as patient. UTL of suspect location.
1: Subject said it happened in his liquor store, but does not know where. He's got a GSW to his right ankle, so medics are coming in.
0: Mike 22 stage.
2: Mike 22 copies.

0: 345.
1: Because what I've seen, it was the guy in my past, and I was suspecting him
0: from. Yeah, we're going to traffic. It was a drive-by shooting, and he does not have any suspect
1: of 10-4.

0: 在接着来应该走。
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0: Battalion 2, Engine 9, you can be AOR.

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0: 335.
1: 335. 35. Can you check on that? So, we're getting 957s in the area.
2: Sam 43. It would have been on the north end of Wilson Way.

0: 35. SO advise negative 957 calls.
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1: 23.
0: Hey, get over to 1235 East Alpine, Ziggy Smoke Shop. It's going to be there. And then we're still confirming if that's a county location or not.
1: 23, copy on that.
2: Can we please call back the second officer and have him in I-4, yes, in the courtyard of 126 Jamestown?

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1: 3743.
0: East Smoke Shop is a SO address.
1: Copy. It's possibly happened in the parking lot of Ziggy's. If you notify SO, I have 23 going over there to try to confirm.

0: 6937 at 421 East Weber, cross of Sutter, SUT. Also treating the call location 5 to 6 J's, possibly 16 to 17 years old. You call the subject wearing a hooded sweatshirt and gray jeans, white shoes. You holding what looked like to be a pistol. The RP is not exactly sure. I'm running eastbound on Weber towards San Joaquin. Any unit, channel 1.
1: 4-3-8-43. 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At 9170. On RSCO Circle. Cross streets are between Galopolo Court and Perdicchio Court.

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0: For info, I'm UCLA showcasing in the parking lot here, and the employees here are saying they haven't heard any 957s

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1: 파르타 Channel 1 for Hunter and Bridge.

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1: Medic 34.
0: Paracom Medic 34, 10-4.
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1: Copy, thank you. Clear 2.

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And a white Tesla.

0: 3743.
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1: 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Clear to you.
2: Thank you.
1: Alright, 20. 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
1: Engine 4, respond to chest pain. 302D. That is 6940 Pacific Avenue, number 58A. Cross streets are between Lincoln Center and West Lincoln Road.

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0: 3-35-925.
1: 3-35-925.
0: Westbound Highway 4, off ramp and Eldo, it's going to be on 20742 William 1.

0: 335-925.
1: 335-925.
0: Westbound Highway 4, off ramp and Eldo, it's going to be on 20742 William 1.
1: Flight comes back clear. Not out of Falcon. All hands, hope lessons. 6:40 Pacific, room 58 by the AM.

0: 143.
1: Squad 9. Respond to difficulty breathing. 602C. At a 347 East Laurel Street, number 48. Cross streets are between N. San Joaquin Street and North Sutter Street.

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LDI 18. At 219 Forest Avenue. Cross streets are between M Church Street and North Pleasant Avenue.

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1: 44.
0: Mr. Phil, prior for 910, 12 East Cleveland, 6 North. You ring doorbell. Approximately 2 minutes ago, the RP saw two subjects walking out the driveway towards the garage. Sweatshirt and a black hooded sweatshirt. The RP does not see a vehicle outside and does not hear anyone. Repeating friends in 2031 district.
2: Okay.
0: RP's requesting flyers for an umbrella hanging on wires in the backyard. 219 Forest, across the Church of Pleasant.

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1: 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Our 34 just for anybody who has his name is Wayne Laurie. 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

0: 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If he's driving next to her vehicle, can you mention the one?
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1: 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I'm a 940 fire for 415 MLK and Airport.
0: I'm UTL on you for 15. Do you have anything further?
1: Hey, medic, tell me there are staging orders.
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1: The 7-Eleven.
0: I'll be on route there.
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1: The unit's en route to Parahue. The subject is leaving. He's currently walking south towards 8.

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1: One big turn to a copy. The fire is clearing. 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Unknown.

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0: 32, I copy. 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
0: I'm in Greensboro, 7 Fall Ocean Shores, 169.
1: County in Greensboro. It comes back clear, expired 124-26 on an 02 Acura. There's a Penny Master out of Stockton.
0: Before we go on, Sam. Control 120-31,
1: Taylor. Control 120-31, Taylor.

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Call 8 between E Main Street, East South Avenue.

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Respond command down. 403E. At 4555, North Pershing Avenue, number 30. 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
0: Number 56, are you able to start that way?
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2: 19-year-old male, Super Bowl episode, 4555 North Pershing, across the Rosemary, Monaco. He'll be in the parking lot wearing a black and white hoodie. RP will be at Kim's Wash.
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0: 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We can take that traffic accident to the Pacific Northwest.
1: King Temple. 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
1: Number 72.
0: Unit number 9, Lincoln John Paul, 617.
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Parkinson's with Medic 21, District 648B, David, 63-year-old male. Enter. 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

0: 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Respond to chest pain. 704A. At 1674, South Union Street. Number 3. Cross streets are between E2nd Street and Folsom Street.
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3: 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Galt 1A. At 844 South Lincoln Way. 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
1: Oh, cool.
0: 9, because they're going east on it. Like 22 District 7048 Adam. 9, 1674 South Union, across the 2nd Folsom, number 3.
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1: Mr. Arthur, Sarah, off Pershing, come down to the door, please. There's a locked gate out here. Echo 4.
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0: To show you route to 9/11 at Burger King, 619 West MLK. Be advised, someone was 9/11. We're still getting further. Fulfilled.
1: 44 route. 3, better at Pompeii.
0: Units recovering. 2.
1: Yeah, 245. Looks like there's somebody down there. 100. Okay. Yeah, 245. First, if there's somebody down at the rear of the Burger King.
0: Okay. 4.
3: I'm back at 3 prior to the 9/11.
1: Prior is 20 mile.
0: 4. That's en route to the 9/11. The RP does not see a suspect at all. 1957, excuse me, victim 953. Further on the 911, it says it's supposed to be a black pickup truck on a plate that's on MLK towards the freeway. Car is on 1 for 619 West MLK at the Burger King.
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1: Engine 1, and Battalion Chief 1, respond to shooting, stabbing, 621E, at a 619W Martin Luther King Boulevard. Cross streets are between S. Harrison Street and Interstate 5 off ramp MLK.
2: Black Chevy Silverado, driver's going to be a Hispanic male in his 40s.
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0: No black, 90 Chevy.
1: He drove off southbound through the parking lot of 13 and then westbound towards the freeway.

0: Squad 9, respond to a known medical. 602C, at 726, North San Joaquin Street. Cross streets are between E Park Street and East Flora Street.
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1: 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Gunshot wound to the chest. CPR in progress. At the west side of Burger King, 619 West MLK, across the Harrison.

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0: You still myself, the engine, the ambulance, something.
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2: We had a motor vehicle collision, single vehicle in the tree in front of the station. 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I'll notify you on injuries.

0: Engine 2032, and Battalion 2011, respond to vehicle accident, LDL 22, at a 2S Cherokee Lane. Cross streets are between Epine Street and East Oak Street.
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0: 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Cross streets are between Delano Avenue and Gardena Avenue.
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2: 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Officer Sherman, 431.
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3: 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It's going to be transporting the victim to County Hospital. Officer Bowser will be writing.
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Or 20, that'd be on a suspect vehicle. It's going to be a black, probably extended cab, older model pickup truck with a bed cover. Last seen going, more than likely southbound on I-5.

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0: Area 65.
1: Burger King employees are advising that the footage will be available within 15 minutes. Monitor 440, do you have a call yet? Monitor 44, what's the DR?
0: DR 16688, 16688.

0: One Sam 30.
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0: Workers want to see him for now, but I have a couple units, 1970, for that suspect vehicle, so we'll maintain it until they decide they don't need it.

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0: I've located rough information. Did you want us to call or did you want me to send this to your screen?
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At 500 East Main Street. Cross streets are between S and Oregon Street and South Stanislaus Street.

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Respond to AOC. 842. At 4607, South Airport Way. Cross streets are between Arch Airport Road and South Wisdom Court.

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0: Central Car Superwest, 912 634 Universal Drive. Therapy's advising he saw two white males with thermal long sleeve gray shorts and an unknown race female pink sundress. Therapy advised the ex is currently trying to 459R into the call location of the backyard. The male subject is in the backyard and the ex is the lookout. And you get channel 1.
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0: 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Cross streets are between Margaret Avenue and Marine Avenue.
1: Tom Universal, the RP's watching from his black Nissan Sentra. Right, Toyota Corolla.

0: 72.
1: Tower 72. Does Arkansas have eyes on any of these subjects? 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
0: Confirm the zero. Tower 72 for the zero, the X jumped over the fence.
1: Let me just copy. Does she be advised if they're going towards French Camp and the road is 68 to anyone?
2: We haven't seen anyone back here.

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Respond to fire alarm scope. 602H. At 500 East Main Street. Cross streets are between S and American Street and South Stanislaus Street.

being range 3, the ship 6-8 Henry, we're not a fire alarm. RP is calling from apartment 205. Southern East Main with the Crest of American and Stanislaus.

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1: Call the mail house. The chief will step out and talk to us.
2: Yeah.

Engine 11, respond to dumpster fire. 310A, at 3110, East Tower Lane. Cross streets are between Pavilion TV and Holland Road.

0: When I was 64?
1: 64.
0: The male half on the line who stated that an officer came to the door and told him wrong house and he walked back inside.
1: 64, copy. Can we tell that male half to come back outside? It looks like the XF provided the wrong address. The correct one's going to be 334.
0: He just hung up on me. I'll call him back.

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1: Four negative.
0: Well, he hung up on me. I'm calling him back, and he's not answering.
1: 64 copy. We had eyes on him for a second. He was 907.

0: 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LVT 17. At 602, Wimbledon Drive, number 81. Cross streets are between S. Hutton Street and Scarborough Drive.
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Okay, Brandon, 2032, Medic 36, District Q, Queen 21. 476 for female, ALSB 471, Almond Drive, is across with Almondwood Place in Cherokee. 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

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Respond to difficulty breathing. 602F. At 123 North Stanislaus Street, number 306. Cross streets are between E. Weber Avenue and Channel Street.

0: 爱的圣经。Hi, 17, can you show me right with that, please?
1: Okay.
0: Hi, 13, Tim Charlie.
1: Okay.

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LBO 16. That is 950 S. Claremont Avenue, number 16B. Cross streets are between Windsor Drive and York Street.

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At 4850 Kenfield Road, number 13. 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

0: 9:25. We thought we made patient contact with a bystander outside looking for help. We're going to enter into the apartment complex and try to find the actual patient now.
1: Temper, do you need fire?
0: Negative, not at this moment. I'll let you know if we do.
1: Before, thank you.

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1: Outside the apartment complex front door. It's locked with a key card scanner.
0: Thank you.

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0: The front door, but it's locked.

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1: Medic 25.
0: We followed the instructions on the call notes. 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
1: Medic 25,

0: 6 25-year patients, an 82-year-old female unable to get to the door, stating there are instructions on the door.
1: Make 25 copies. The instructions are for a call box. 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
1: 325, Scott. 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

0: 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Thank you.
1: 10-4, just for information, the initial caller was a 32-year-old male who gave the same location.
0: Understood. Copy.

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1: 10-4.
0: His location is going to be on California Inches, most often.
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1: 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Dispatch on 2.
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1: Standby.

0: S3 controller. S3. Just confirming you said private transport, they're calling back again.
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1: I was just checking with the call taker. 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

Engine US, respond to outdoor fire. 226B, at 8700 Cherbourg Way. Cross streets are between Hollywood Ride and Arden Lane.

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Respond to stroke. 626D and 2420 East 4th Street. Cross streets are between Sharon Avenue and 3rd Slide Avenue.

Repeating French and 11, District 226, D. David. Reports of a fence on fire near Valverde Park, 8700 Cherbourg, between Hollywood and Arden. This is possibly on the east side of the park, closer to Fox Creek Drive.

Repeating for 112, Medic 33, District 6060, David, 90-year-old female, stroke symptoms, 2420 East Worth, between Sharon and Searchlight.

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1: 62.
0: That's a 415C at 711 3202 West Hammer. And a male on the line gave the location and then advised he was helping someone and started yelling in the background. Engine 12-10-4, we still have an open line. It looks like a landline.

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0: That'll be announcement.

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Respond to difficulty breathing. 621C. And at 545 W Sonora Street. Cross streets are between S. Lincoln Street and South Harrison Street. Engine 2031. Respond to ALOC. LBI 19. And at 900 N Church Street. Number 28A. Cross streets are between Eureka Avenue and West Turner Road.

0: Dispatch all units, C4 Heath, the 903A, well checked, Lincoln and Hazleton. See a white female in her 70s wearing a hospital gown in the middle of the roadway. Any unit, turn one.
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1: 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Send me the RP child's father, Miguel Amaya, Hispanic male, 23. 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

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At 635, Cambridge Drive. Cross streets are between Colebrook Way and Hillsborough Way.

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0: 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Towards the wall check at 635 Cambridge Drive for Valley Oak South.
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1 Baker 46. That's 2617 Warren Avenue. It's going to be in silo location RPs in the 015 with boyfriend Anthony Davis, black male 57. Wearing a black shirt, blue jeans. He's possibly 11550 on meth. Arrived in a blue 06 Hyundai Tucson. Been RP with a belt.

Hollywood 4201 Baker 46, BX Half is calling to cancel, stating that the male half left. Is her units will make contact with her due to the 243.

0: three picks. I've got one detained on Bristol.
1: One detained on Bristol, 1/42, copy.
2: 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Subject's budging, no cry, no 43.
0: 46, say that again.
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0: 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One possibly armed with a shotgun and a unit channel 1. Sam 30 to copy the call. Call is 381.
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0: 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En route to last year, please.
1: 10-4.
2: Keeper 4, do you say 4 to 8, John?
1: 10-4. The RP is watching this via live video, stating two males wearing black hooded sweatshirt, black pants, on the roof. One subject was seen holding what looks like a long pole with a reflector, possibly a shotgun. I think she's home with her mom, who's asleep.

for the unit to map the 912 RP possibly 5150. There's only one prior for a 459 residential as of 4/22/26.

0: Sam 30 miles off of 72, we'll be around 12 code 40.
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0: Sam 30 miles off in Sam 73.

The units have route to the 912 on the court. I ran priors for the last 2 years, and there's several priors from the same RP for the same 1212 patient.

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RP continues to ramble. Confirmed she is a mental health patient and she disconnected after stating that she was going to go hide.

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0: Alright, 68 informed by CW in the area of 6116 North El Dorado. 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

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Respond to chest pain. 147A. At 10802, Dutch Tulip Drive. Cross streets are between Ivy Rose Way and Sweet Lilac Way.

Gym 14, Medic 5, District 147A, Adam, 57-year-old female. 1080 to Tulip Drive with a cross of Ivy Roseway.

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I'm behind Carlos Jr. 939 West, Charter trying to light bushes on fire in unit 101.

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1: 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You just hold it for a moment. I can break down with you. Thank you.
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2: 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Cross streets are between S. Stockton Street and South Arkansas Street.

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At 3110 Bunker Heights Road, number 118B. 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

Squad 9, Bifong Dufall, 522E, at 1615, North San Joaquin Street. Cross streets are between E. Harding Way and East Walnut Street.

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1: 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Affirmative, you are canceled. The call is downgraded. It's just transport. 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
0: 7-10-4. 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

12 cars report. Copy at 10-8-51 report, not yet taken. A vehicle taken from Church and Hazleton. The night will be a white 1996 Toyota Avalon plate 3, Sam Henry 793. Reference call 105, dispatch clear 608.

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At a 3473W Hammer Lane, number 141. Cross streets are between Interstate 5 off-ramp Hammer and Mariners Drive.

and District 229 B-Boy. I'm seeing they feel like it's only going to be a code 2 lip assist at budget in 3473 West Hammer, room 141.

engine 2034, respond to fire alarm still, LBG 13, at 1290 Lilac Street, cross streets are between Inglewood Drive and West Academy Street.

Brenton 2034 District, G. George 13. 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At Woodbridge Elementary. Engine 2034, it's a general fire alarm. 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We got 1290 LILAC.

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Respond to AOC. 407F. 3318 Brookside Road, number 222. Cross streets are between Glen Eagles Drive and West March Lane.

0: 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Respond to a known manacle. 708C. 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

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Off-duty officer on scene for possibly an assault. Somebody's bleeding from their face. California Magnolia.

Engine 12. Beyond fire alarm still. 830A. At 3741. Gold River Lane. 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

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Kinross Way. Cross streets are between Highmore Avenue and Dundee Way.

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Respond to fault. LBV 20. At 2923, Reynolds Ranch Parkway, number 1217. Cross streets are between Lee Barron Boulevard and North State Route 99 WFR Road.

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Engine 2, respond to chest pain. 621C, at 545 W Sonora Street. Cross streets are between S. Lincoln Street and South Harrison Street.

Isn't here being canceled? You're canceled as well.

Repeating French 11 is 226 H. Henry. Those are these lots in the Honda dealership. Cameron Marines. A patient signed the Honda Civic. Passenger 6.

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1: Victor
0: 58, 901B, Valley Oak South, the Stockton Honda 2002 East Hammer Lane. It's going to be facing westbound in the eastbound lane, a red older Honda occupied by a male driver and possibly his daughter. 901 into a tree along the sidewalk. Unknown injury. Last unit.
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1: Medic 10, that's a negative. 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

0: 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LDL 19W. At 24, South Sacramento Street. Cross streets are between Pine Street and West Oak Street.
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0: 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Cross streets are between Maribel Lane and Sweet Pea Lane.
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1: Just for info, fire is 987. We're advising it's going to be in front of the Acura Hammer and Lorraine. 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

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LVP 19W. At 1344, South School Street, number 2. Cross streets are between Tamarack Drive and West Catalan Lane.

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0: Control 1, Medic 10, can we confirm that ED is responding and ETA is flexible?
1: Oh, ETA, we did advise them.
0: Medic 10, copy.

0: to do.
1: Peter
0: 58. Back to my next driver blocking, please.
1: So far.
0: And can you? 911 plate 2 Victor Union Henry 388.
1: Over. To Baker 58, it comes by clear and expired as of 3/18/21 to a 91 Honda. Has a release out of Stockton.

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At 2316. Finland Avenue. 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
0: Seven medic 3 to 5022 ES Burn. In his 20s, wearing a gray sweater, black pants. He has call holding. He's going to be in front of GameStop, 7910 Lower Sat, across the Hammer.

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0: 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They got up and walked away. Where you are?
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0: 238 East Churchill.

Special car stand by a copy of 1051 report not yet taken. Vehicle taken from Bear Creek West, 3533 Desert Drive. Will be a red Chevy truck lifted, license plate 56483 Union 1. Was taken around 22:30 hours. 157, dispatch clear, 825.

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0: Can you show my cell phone by 5 and 9 and 2? 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
1: Right for a copy now. What was the next 6?
0: Cloud Lake.

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0: 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I got a 939 for a 3/4 on pickup and DR for the same.
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0: for? 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Both subs were walking in the middle of the street.
1: The morning session. Cars only.
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At 1610, West Kettleman Lane, number E. Cross streets are between Effham Lane and Lakeshore Drive.

0: 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Respond to difficulty breathing. LDL 19W. At 7S School Street. Cross streets are between W Pine Street and West Oak Street.
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0: 2 Baker 66 prior and 2 Baker 62 to fill a 415F Lakeview West 5758 Brush Creek Drive across of Grizzly Hollow. RP's kid's mother, Destiny Hodges, a black female 34 wearing a black jacket, black leggings, isn't letting him leave in their shared vehicle.

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At 2500, Garrett Circle. Cross streets are between Gilheimer Drive and Gilheimer Drive.

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0: Hey, Baker 66. It comes back clear and current to a 2010 Honda registered to a Salvador Herrera or a Destiny Hodges, 1802 Chaparral Way, Stockton.
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0: 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Respond to still alarm. 621A. At 501 West Weber Avenue. Cross streets are between M. Lincoln Street and Private Road.
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0: 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Can you
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0: Can you memo 5, Mary Zero Victor 871?
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2: Squad 9, respond to chest pain, 522F, at 1769 North Marshall Avenue. Cross streets are between E. Parkfield Court and East Path Street.
0: Squad 9, you're out.
3: 9, out.
0: Dash 10. Wait, Ben, can you show us on a 935 southbound I-5 to be on a 187 suspect vehicle from last night? Be southbound I-5, just south of French Camp, copy down plate, Pete Edward 3, 8955. Can you start seeing unit code 3?
1: We're copy southbound 5, south of French Camp.
4: 34
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3: 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Chest pain, difficulty breathing. 1769 North Marshall, across the Parkview.
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1: Vehicle stop. We're waiting for another unit to go 987, block number 3 lane. We'll start giving commands.
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3: 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We'll take that.
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7-1-5 for 2-Vega-46, 339 West Oak Street, number 3.

Repeating function 13, district 2, 10, H. Henry. Pass by reporting a container on fire. Northbound 99, we're on the right-hand shoulder of the freeway. But we're modify this.

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0: Delta 2. Paper, U.S., we're unable to determine if anyone occupied the front, but not sure it's in the back. Too dark.
1: 10-4.
0: The two front seats are empty, unable to tell if there's anybody in the back.
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Cross streets are between N. Commerce Street and North Madison Street.

0: 62. Baker 62, Phil Ways to Baker 64, that's 987 at the 211 Lakeview East at the Fusa West 255 East Marsh Lane. Denver.
1: Thanks a lot. Can you get here for 211?
0: Hello, I'm priority 2.
2: 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At 1335. East Church Street. Cross streets are between S Airport Way and South Sierra Nevada Street.
3: I'm 13.
4: We're going to be AORUTL. We drove the area. We couldn't find anything. That's a Waterloo Marauder if they want to keep driving on their side.
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Lee Branson 2, Medic 42 District. 012 David, 30-year-old female having a seizure. 130 West Flora.

0: 46. Just an update. 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

0: One Engine 2. We're at Outreach Ministries at 130 West Flora, and everybody's denying any kind of assistance here. Would you be able to get the RP back to confirm the address?
1: We're still on the line with her. Just stand by. We'll try to get a better location.
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1: Can we have a unit to close down the southbound Furnace Road? Keep people from keep driving down.
2: Any that can block the southbound Furnace Road?
3: Everyone, show me 987. I'll coordinate that.
4: Engine 2, I'm sorry, can you repeat your traffic?
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4: You guys don't even do that, Engine 2. This is not your call. I'm going to show you where.
5: 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We're AOR. 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
6: 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Cross streets are between S State Route 99 EFR Road and Frontier Way.

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1: The Viking units are going to cover southbound frontage road, and they'll also have the west perimeter as well.
0: Okay.

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1: Good.
0: Being an opportunity, and you guys come down southbound on the frontage road, can you flush the people out? There's quite a large population of people just parked here on the west side of our scene.
1: Yeah, let's get it blocked, and then we'll look at our numbers.

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Cross streets are between Broderick Way and Pavel Lane.

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0: Not sure if you're aware of this, but I-5 southbound at Branch Camp appears to be at a standstill with police activity.
1: But thank you for letting me know. Two Baker 24. Two Baker 74 and a unit to fill 415 at Fair Creek East, 1935 Comstock Drive. RP can hear her neighbor is a black female 60s and her daughter a black female 30s in a 415, unknown if there's any 243. The daughter is a patient of mental health. Any unit to fill, Channel 1? Correction, Channel 2?

0: Just right side of the town. To per the VA hospital, they're calling back advising they're using binoculars, bright complected male in the passenger seat.
1: Break engine one, we're at Arch and Industrial. 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

0: 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I'm going to bring the drone down for a battery as well.
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3: 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WM1, at 4041, East 8 Mile Road. Cross streets are between Holman Road and Bear Creek Levian Road.

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2: 10-4, engine 1, matter of info. Southbound 5 and northbound 5 is closed at French Camp due to police activity.
3: We copy, thank you.
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1: to C2.
0: Deputy, just to update, we got to stand by until a Bearcat gets here, and we'll get a, and then we get a call for our flight.
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0: 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Due to the traffic, we'll probably have a hard time to get our Bearcat to the scene.
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0: WC2, VSO, Bearcat, and the SWAT have an ETA of 10 minutes.
1: Copy. Can you, yes, can you have them respond?
0: Confirm, they're en route, ETA of 10.
2: Can you advise SO to come northbound the southbound lanes from Matthews?
0: We come northbound the southbound lanes from Matthews.

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1: Tower 1 with our bearcat now. Just going to be extended due to traffic.
0: Ten four.

Engine 2, respond to chest pain. 601D, at 339 West Oak Street, number 6. Cross streets are between N. Monroe Street and North Van Buren Street.

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1: You're 907. Can you show me back on that call, please?
0: 10-4. I'll show you out with 5, Adam 40.

0: 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Likewise. 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
0: Go ahead. Somewhere to push would be better. There's no way to go northbound I-5. Question, southbound I-5.

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0: So, Steph, the ex-hat that was involved in the 415, the daughter from earlier, she's gone. There's another male here involved in the earlier 415, but he's having a 5150 type issue and has a belt put around his neck currently. I'm trying to speak with him. And 74, if you could start us another unit too, please.
1: 10-4. Let me get it to fill with 2 Baker, 74, 1935, Comstock Drive.
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0: 2 Sam 70, if you can copy call history 230 230, the male they're out with has a belt around his neck.
2: Six and six, the dog got taken out of the neck. He's being cooperative and doesn't want to talk to us.

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1: the mail house has taken the boat off now and is being cooperative.
2: 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He just walked inside the residence. We may just have to walk away from this.
1: 270, copy.
0: 770, I copy. 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

0: 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At 1526, Mosaic Way, number 160. Cross streets are between Virtue Archive and Venetian Drive. Engine 2. Respond to fire alarm still. 623D. At 1340 W Washington Street. Cross streets are between Spur Line and Harbor Street. Engine 12. Respond to diabetic problem. 638B1. At 520 North Patton Avenue. Cross streets are between S. Patton Avenue and East Ada Avenue.
1: Bike 4, you're across the Eldorado.
2: 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Eldorado 9.
1: I'm 4, Eldorado 9.
3: Just for update, the SO Bearcat Claw here, and they take a closer look, and they still can't confirm if anybody in the back seat or the car or not.
1: Check 403D is in David. Omni Nail OC, 67-year-old male, 1526 Mosaic, off of Virtue Arc and Venetian, apartment 160. 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

0: W2. W2, can we have one more unit contact V8 personnel who actually saw a possible subject in the backseat and that person made contact?
1: Unit to make contact with VA?
0: Just need to have somebody. 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

0: And W-2?
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0: Bueno, mami. 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We're making it ready to deploy, and we'll be en route to the scene shortly.
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0: 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Respond to confined oven fire. LEN 18. At 700 South Hawkins Street. Cross streets are between W. Tokay Street and St. Clair Drive.
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0: Mary Webb, there's a speaker in the back seat, a sombrero. So far, the vehicle looks clear. We'll reposition the Bearcat, set an arrest team to make the approach. Go.
1: 55255, it's going to be for a well check. And also, just to confirm, are you still en route to Comstock?
2: I'm sorry, yes, still en route. What was the call number again?
1: The call, the wall check is going to be 255.

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Juan Lines has. Repeating Franklin 7, Medic 12, District 229, C. Charles for chest pain. 35-year-old male at pump 5, 3410 West Hammer, the Mariners.

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1: 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Everybody can go 909. And can you contact VA that we are police activities over?
0: Can be 909.
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Repeating French and 10 Meg 2, District 407, deploy for a seizure. 18-year-old female, 3281 Autumn Chase Circle, off of Sage Court in Harvest Gold.

0: Did 13 say? 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

0: 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Right, 4, can you show myself from bike 5 at 902 at the City Mart on Alpine?
1: City Mart on Alpine. Hey, 11, did you get traffic?
2: Sorry, 11, I get it.
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0: competing for engine 1, medic 17, district 643 B-Boy, PD on scene of a vehicle accident. Charter it southbound I-5 on ramp, white tire of the Camry and a black Sonata.
1: I got 32, 10 for Charter and I-5.

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2: Engine 7, respond to a known medical, 226H, at 2146, Dijon Street. 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

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At 3519, then lane. Cross streets are between Molly Court and 10th Street.

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0: Pilkington, I'm the one blocking Lakeview East, South Pacific, and Douglas will be a burgundy vehicle. One of the vehicles is unable to move.

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0: We're out at the intersection of Douglas and Pacific, assisting with one of the vehicles. 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

Angel 11, Battalion 2, Medic 42 on scene, advising CPR in progress. 13-year-old male, 2142 Dijon off of Knickerbocker in Grenoble.

0: 2 Baker 58 and 2 Baker 52. I copy you guys. They're both on scene. Can you prior for the welfare check on 2146 Dijon Street, across of Knickerbocker?
1: I see you, Nathan.

Engine 2, respond to difficulty breathing. 621F, at 444 West Jefferson Street. Cross streets are between SN2 and Street and South Lincoln Street.

Repeating Frenchin to Medic 11, District 621, Epson, Frank, difficulty breathing, 69-year-old female, 444 West Jefferson, off of Van Buren and Lincoln.

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1: Yeah. Sam 70.
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0: T-Baker 52. The GA was no alert and conscious near due to CPR, but we transported you to St. Joe's all day that way.
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1: 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Stating that child's father, Jorge Rubio, his son, male, 24, last year wearing a black shirt, black pants, 243 here in the face. Has a gun in the back that is possibly in the bedroom. 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

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At 3831 Marine Avenue. Cross streets are between the Auden Avenue and Del Rio Drive.

0: 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Cross streets are between South Street and Ann Street. Engine 7, respond to difficulty breathing. 305C, at 6724 Plymouth Road, number 2. Cross streets are between W. Benjamin Hope Drive and Bookner Court.
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At 1526, Spring Street. Cross streets are between South Street and Ann Street.

0: 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Palm is 877 East March with the cost of holiday. 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
2: 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Cross streets of between Siskiyou Lane and Thornton Road.
1: 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The call is downgraded.
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1: 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Two King 10 or 2 Baker 64?
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2: 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Cross streets are between W. Benjamin Hope Drive and Booker Court.
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0: Before your DR is going to be 16719. 16719.
1: Copy, thank you. Okay.

0: Control 1, Medic 5. The neighbor across the street from this residence, who advises that she's the daughter of the resident that lives here, states that the subject is at work right now and not at the residence. We also aren't getting an answer at the door.
1: Ten four. This is third party info from PD, who spoke with third party at Kaiser. I'll show you UTL. Engine 3, copy.
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parts of 4 and 5C, Bear Creek East, Black Hawk, and Lonnie Beck Way, red or orange, small sedan, 9 David Ocean King, 073, occupied by a black male adult with 243, a female on the hood. 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
1: Engine 2032. Respond to ALOC, LDO 16, at 950 S. Fairmont Avenue, number 37. Cross streets are between Windsor Drive and York Street. Route 2051. Respond to fire alarm still. LDI 19. At 17 Louis Avenue. Cross streets are between N. Sacramento Street and North School Street.

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1: Yeah, I'm out of this, though.
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0: Amtrak, do you think that last was for the station on San Joaquin for a train I have coming in with a 922 subject on it?
1: Copy. 2 Bingo 46, did you copy?
0: I copy.
2: Give you 195.
1: 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I'm sorry, Juliet Road. Stand by for a plate. I'm scared.
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Dispatch sending unit that can fill with 2 Baker 74 on Route 2937 for a prior 415 Black Hawk and Lonnie. Back, Channel 1.

0: that could be a route of Nina Jericho for Ambrose.
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Cross streets are between Crown Avenue and McGraw Street.

0: you're behind in one.
1: 22 or to Lincoln 35. Lincoln 35. To Lincoln 35, 715 for 2 Baker 58 at St. Joe.
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1: To Lincoln 22, I can take that. Jesus, bye. Top four.
3: Spot on, baby. Can you show me all the probation on a 901 MLK and the northbound I-5 off-ramp? They are not involved.
4: Yeah, MLK and northbound I-5.
3: And correction, it will be a 480. Can you remember 8 Zebra, Edward Zebra, 083? I'll take a 945 for a approximately 60-year-old female complaint of chest pain.
4: Fine.

30 to take on Star, clear current on a 2021 Hyundai out of Stockton. Sorry, I'll take a 939 for blocking. 30, 10-4.

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0: 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Okay, Center Street, north of Market, 8 Charles Frank Zebra, 729, can I get in 939?
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Respond to abdominal pain. 703G. At 2612, Connecticut Avenue. Cross streets are between Elmira Avenue and Flint Avenue.

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0: Out of 12, they're not on 9.

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1: George Lincoln, 179.
2: Go for the last three.
1: 179.
2: Okay, 34 definitely comes back clear, current on a 2022 Tesla. Ms. Aguila out of Stockton, 6053, Carolina Circle.
1: Thank you.
2: Baker 34, the second hour is Maria Martinez.

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1: Engine 7, Medic 43, District 222 of Franks, 80-year-old female, ALSC, Hammer and El Dorado, on the sidewalk. Engine 7 on the north side of Hammer, RP standing by in a black van. Engine 7, copy.
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1: 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Repeating for Engine 6, Medic 10, District 607, B-Boy, PDF call holding for man down. Sumi on Shimizu. Between Occidental and Kingsley, Sophie and Agent May wearing all dark clothing on the sidewalk.

0: 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Continue to jet traffic.
1: Hey, from, can you show me on a separate stop, same location, 65367 Boy 4?

0: 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One, can you have Mary 14, 914 HQ?
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0: Okay.
2: Engine 2032, respond to overdose ingestion. LEQ 21, at a 445 Almond Drive, number 69. 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
1: Did you copy? This is just a backyard fire. All units disregard the structure. Just a backyard fire.
3: 14 still en route.
1: Yeah, I'm going to switch back to me. I'm clearing that too.
0: Mary 14. Just wanted to confirm with Mary 15 that the site in tow is for the Freightliner. I'll give him a call. Mary 14, 10-4.

0: Very 15.
1: Very 15, confirming the side info is for the Freightliner.
0: Negative. The Freightliner was sighted. The previous BMW was towed.
1: Copy.

0: 14, if you could just update if you need extra resources. We're getting multiple callers. 10-14, possibly a storage chest. It's on fire in the backyard.
1: We're almost there.

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0: 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Respond to structure fire first alarm. 141A, at 10885, St. Lawrence Circle. Cross streets are between Sun, Valley Place and Limelight Lane.
1: Forty-five, 40 North
0: 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Cross streets are between Bridal Veil Circle and Pioneer Circle.

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2: Engine 10, respond to outdoor fire. 203E, at 1910, Wagner Heights Road. Cross streets are between Hickok Drive and Thornton Road.

0: 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Battalion 1, battalion 2, respond for a structure fire, engine 14 is on scene with. 10-8-85, St. Maurice Circle, across the Sun Valley Place in Limelight Line. 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
1: 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In route center, 3 mile with an X, mile 0.0.

0: consulting major, 14. Get a single story, single family. Looks like we got a working attic fire. We're making access into the attic from the garage right now. Second dude, just need a little hand in here with a hook. And we could probably take a tank when you get here.
1: Torrington 14, I'm seeing single story, single family working attic fire, making access into the attic from the garage. Second dude needs to come in with a hook. Torrington 2, copy?
2: Torrington 2, huh? I copy, I'm on scene.
1: Location only, Battalion 2, second structure fire, 1910 Wagner Heights.
2: 10-4, I can handle this, 10 Battalion 1, Wagner Heights.
3: Engine 7's on scene. We're going to get a water supply and stretch a backup line.
2: Well, 2 Battalion 2's on scene. This will be St. Morris, Command Gonzales, IC. Command post will be across the street. Engine 7's laying the supply line out.
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0: 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You're 15, and the truck was asking if you wanted to divert to Wagner Heights.
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4: 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At 1910, Wagner Heights Road. Cross streets are between Hickok Drive and Thornton Road.

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1: There.

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0: 20.
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1: 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That was something.
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0: 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Can you stay up north?
1: 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Looks like maybe we'll head towards Forest District.
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0: 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LDO 16. At 950, South Fairmont Avenue, number 38B. Cross streets are between Windsor Drive and York Street. Engine 9. Respond to a LOC. 622A. At 401, South Eldorado Street, number 113. Cross streets are between Ethanora Street and East Church Street.
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0: 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Cross streets are between Brentwood Drive and Alexandria Place. Engine 2, respond to a LOC, 622A, at 401 South Eldorado Street, number 113. Cross streets are between Ethanora Street and East Church Street. Engine 12, respond to lift assistance, 626B, at 2023, East Scotts Avenue. Cross streets are between CCTRR and South Laurel Street. Truck 2, respond to Phil Porters, 401B, at 5525 Pacific Avenue. Cross streets are between W. Yocas Avenue and West Robin Hood Drive.

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0: It's going to be John, Henry, Mary, Frank, Adam, 36, 297, Sam, 0, 226, 09.
1: Returns clear, expired 520 of 25 on an 07 Honda pending out of Stockton off of Acacia.
0: Turn on into the vehicle. Copy, thank you, clear too.
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0: 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RP was chased and pepper sprayed by her niece's mom, Armani, a black female, 22 years old, wearing a black jacket, black pants with black hair. The female is currently standing by the garage. In the unit, channel 1, 2-SAM-70, it's going to be call history 448-448.
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1: 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Temperature is over 100 degrees. 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

0: This is Hotel Cars in Tucson, 70 to copy, 912 Air Kiko Eastside to Tony Park, 9400 Davis Road. RP advice, you saw two white males shooting off what appears to be rifles. 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

0: 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Respond for furniture on fire. It's going to be at Inspiration and 99 West Frontage Road. Probably Rada should be responding as well. UTD Branson 3, Medical 11, District 222 T. David. 47-year-old Mel, who's assaulted with pepper spray. You're going to have a suspect in the vehicle on the side of the house near the garage in a gray Nissan Armada. Knowing if he's still there.
1: I know.
0: It's probably going to be the issue. Suspect's going to be the children's mother. Be staging.
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0: 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This was a car, the 415 Valley Oak South, 1018 East Marshall Lane, cross of Palm Plaza, any unit, channel 1?

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Number 29. 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

0: 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At 245, Woodstock Drive. Cross streets are between Eotex Avenue and Ridgeway Avenue.
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0: 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Cross streets are between N. California Street and North Stanislaus Street.

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Difficulty breathing, 67-year-old female. 245 Woodstock Drive off of Yokits and Ridgeway.

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1: 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Repeating branch 9-43, District 504, C. Charles, for 35-year-old male, down Oak Park Senior Citizen Center, 730 East Fulton, off of California and Stanislaus. Patient's going to be near the entrance on the left side of the parking lot. Engine 9, medic 43, patient's wearing all blue, down on the asphalt.
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Respond to laceration. 302F. At 440, Durango Avenue. Cross streets are between Inglewood Avenue and Evelyn Avenue. Engine 3. Respond to laceration. 302F. At 440, Durango Avenue. Cross streets are between Inglewood Avenue and Evelyn Avenue.

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Engine 9, respond to chest pain. 602A, at 1440 N Hunter Street. Cross streets of between Ewillow Street and East Harding Way.

0: Johnson. 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
0: 10-4. Three, Central. 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
1: Medic 6, control and confirming your route.

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Per laceration to the foot, 37-year-old male. 440 Marengo off of Englewood and Evelyn.

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1: White letters, blue jeans, and white shoes. A black male wearing white shirt, black pants, and an unarmed race male wearing unknown clothing that are all armed with guns, and if they are real, they look like either rifles or shotguns. 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They were firing the guns at the squirrels.
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2: 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At Interstate 5 and Charter southbound, no stock.

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0: 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Thank you. 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Thank you.
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0: So on engine 3's on scene, this is going to be just north of the southbound transition, southbound 5. Doesn't appear anyone's trapped. Engine 3, we'll be checking. Keep everyone covered for a second.
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Pero es verdad. Sí, en ese sitio. Down airport at 8-6 David X-ray Edward 959. Airport and what's across? 8. 4-8 on airport. CVS8, that flight comes back. Clear, expire 410-25 on a OH Chevy out of stock.

0: 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Respond to sick person. 602E. At 421 E Weber Avenue. Cross streets are between N Sutter Street and North California Street.
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0: 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May I have you on two, please?
1: Engine 7, respond to seizure. 149C, at 4138, Black Butte Circle. 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

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At 24, South 100th Street. Cross streets are between E Main Street and Parker's Alley.

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0: I hang out by March and Pershing, the vehicle slots, and March and Clay Lake, so I'm eastbound.
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0: sitting in fourth grade. I'm not even sad with them.
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0: Air 65, I copy your route to the 415C on Lower Sacramento and Hammer. It was a white female, 18 to 19, that 243'd a black male with a wire and then tried to run him over in her black Honda. Both subjects are no longer 987, male lasting walking towards Hammer Triangle, and the female lasting speeding through the parking lot. Okay. 3743, if you can copy, it's going to be calling history 537, 537.
1: 1043, copy, 537.
2: 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Cross streets are between Echo Street and Fern Street.

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At 1102, Middlefield Avenue. Cross streets are between Manchester Avenue and North San Jose Street.

Engine 2031. We sunk a narcotic opiate arrest. LVN 22. At 720, South Cherokee Lane. Cross streets are between Etoke Street and Harrell Street.

0: Scene for engine 6, Mike 19, District 501, a Frank, 79-year-old female, possible stroke, AOC, flow in the tube middle cell, pass to Manchester.
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2: 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Cross streets are between 8 OK Street and Harold Street.
3: 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East friend, Aaron. Last name unknown, black male, 32. Last name, black shirt, tan short, 243, two different people. Possibly 11550. Earlier had a knife, no weapons at this time. Any units, Channel 1?

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0: Engine 5, respond to chest pain, 807B, at 2206, Pisa Circle. Cross streets are between Roma Lane and Roma Lane.
1: ...627 North Wilson, cross of Oak and Park North. Verbal going good in the background, it's 2647, type positive 4 and 5, black female, adult, green pants, white and black jacket. She's attempting to 243 staff.

0: Shoemaker 23 and King 11. The female is still throwing items around inside the business. 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
1: Yankee 45.
0: Yankee 45.
1: Death Amex is crossing Wilson Way eastbound from Taco Bell.
0: 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Engine, I copy. Engine, I do copy traffic.
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3: Engine 6, respond to line sound, 501F, at 1221 West Harding Way, cross streets are between N. Orange Street and North Pershing Avenue.

Engine 10. Respond to outdoor fire. 507C. At 3334 West Clement Avenue. Cross streets are between W. Alpine Avenue and North Wisconsin Avenue.

Engine 9, Engine 3, Engine 4, Truck 3, Truck 4, Battalion Chief 1, Battalion Chief 2, and Operator 1. Respond to structure fire first alarm. 507C, at 3334, West Clement Avenue. Cross streets are between W, Alpine Avenue and North Wisconsin Avenue.

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0: 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Respond to hazmat incident still alarm. 648 feet. At 524, Burkett Avenue. Cross streets are between Home Street and East Main Street.
1: 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Control 1, engine 6. 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

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Caution, this is going to be a dangerous building with horror. This is going to be extending into a shed on the front lawn within a foot of the residence. For West Clement, across the Alpine, Wisconsin. 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

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Respond to hazmat incident, still alarm. 229 feet. 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Cross streets are between Shoreline Drive and Schooner Court.

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0: 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For underground gas line, that was hit. PG has an ET of 7 minutes. 524, Burkett. Engine 12, copy ET.
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0: Carolyn Weston, Cadet. Hopefully comes back clear current on 804 on the Falcon.

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0: 3-7-43-2 copy. 211 off a person. Alvarado, Unit 30, Casa Fulton. Time to leave about 4 hours ago. I'll be advised he was walking around in Oak Park when he was approached by a Hispanic male, 25, light skin. Last thing wearing black sweatshirt. So his phone, I'll be felt threatened because male was being aggressive and had something in his hand appeared to be a weapon. Our male left on foot, unknown direction. Any units, channel 1? 3743, call us 3583, 583.
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0: 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Keep it 196. 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
1: 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Your plate comes back clear, current on your 2800 out of Stockton.

0: 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At 1805, North California Street, number 201. Cross streets are between Chestnut Street and McLeod Avenue.
1: Thirty-five.
2: 765, Lake View West, 901B, Martian Quillix, walking eastbound.
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2: 197. How far?
1: 3-3. 3-3. You can clear me and show me the rest
2: left here.
1: How far? 65, can you copy the plate, please?
2: Hey, Tom, David, 862. 365, double plate comes back, clay expired, 09 Toyota out of Delano.

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0: 55, can you also start me at 939 expedited for blocking, please?
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1: 10-4, thank you.

0: 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Correction, it's going to be 5. Air 65, I copy your route to the 415H at 4707 Pacific Avenue. It's going to be the CVS Pharmacy inside.
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Tail Claws, any units, any Spanish-speaking units here, says 3 Baker 49 en route to 211 over person at 3830 El Rado, unit 30.

G3, we can be around from north. That's a 3 sample. Any units closer, able to assist 3 Vega 49 with Spanish translation? Three showing in route.

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Cuban and Dominion 5, Victor Ocean Tom 107. Philip McKinnon and Dominion, your plate comes back. Clear current on the 01, turn it out of stocking.

0: Well, what's going on, Dale? Well, we take that call on Wilson and Fremont.
1: 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Did you copy?
0: 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Thanks a lot.
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0: Is there anything further on this? I'm UPL.
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0: 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Cross streets are between Sunset Avenue and Huron Avenue.
1: Awesome, thank you.

73 Company 9 District, 522 Charles. For a vehicle that's involving a gray Jeep and a gray Yukon, you have two patients, which are two-year-old juveniles. You have two ambulances responding. The two ALS Code 3 ambulances, 2255, East Cherokee, South Sunset.

0: Vega Juan. 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
1: Route 73, prepare for a 415F North request, 3257 Timberlane Drive, cross of Lady Bird. RP's daughter, Melani, a 13-year-old, is refusing to go with her father for pickup. Father is going to be a Thomas Redman, a black male that arrived in a gold Lexus. Male is upset and currently yelling at RP and J.

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At 1810, Lakeshore Drive. 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

0: CBO 1925. CBO 1926. McDougald and Henry Long. Maybe a template. Edward David 14 Charles 46. Should be on a white Lexus.
1: Tapper. McDougald and Henry Long.

0: 33-13, District 2, Queens 14, 24-year-old female, difficulty breathing, 810 Lakeshore, Cross Newport.
1: CV01, the plate comes back to a permanent plate of yellow, extra yellow, 521 on 8, 2016, Lex is out of stocking.

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0: Important 6, 70 Yellow Mary 784.
1: FYI, according to 6, your play comes by clear, expire 7825 on L6, Christ, while I was talking.
2: Zero 53.
0: 53.
2: Zero 53 prior. Zero 53 in a unit to fail, 415D, Valley Oak South at the Jack in the Box, 1916 East March Lane, cross of Weber Ranch. Inside the lobby there is going to be a 922 customer, a Hispanic male, 40s to 50s, wearing a gray shirt, white shorts. That's causing a 415 refusing to leave.
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